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1: Fire one, John.
0: 1583 off of Harrington with Warren.
1: Thank you, South of Harrington with Warren. 21. Fire one, John, go ahead.
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0: Stand by for a fire call. South of fire, response 48, Rosewood Lane. Looking for a smoke detector that keeps activating. No smoke or fire. Caller believes the battery is dying. Again, South of fire, 48, Rosewood Lane.
1: Engine 1 responding. Crew of 2 with traffic. Can you just repeat the number?
0: 48, Rosewood.

0: Hello, Juan.
1: Is it what?
0: Do you have a number for maintenance? Or is this Springfield Housing Authority?
1: Stand by. We're going to check with them.
0: More of a maintenance issue than it is an emergency issue.
1: Let me see.
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1: 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She seems to be 54 Rosewood Lane.
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0: answered service. 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
0: 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We have three of us here if you need.
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1: Yes, 12-1, 12-2, have you offered a quarters, thank you.

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1: 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We do have maintenance en route. 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

0: We're en route. Can we just get that address again?
1: 2525 Ellison Ave. This isn't the subscriber's registered address. I guess this is what they're getting for the CTS location for a piece of case file.

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0: 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There was a patient's walker was stuck in her recliner where she was sitting. We extricated it, and she's good to go.
1: We see we have you back in service. AMR's on scene. The patient's walker was stuck. You guys extricated it.

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0: 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Again, 4419 Main Street at 2127.
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K56 St. James Ave, going to be outside in the area of this address. 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

0: 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Jacqueline, you're responding to 769 Worthington Street outside of this address. It's for a mail which I've seen.
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0: 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She's having an allergic reaction to kiwi. It's itchy throat, swollen tongue, lips, and face. Again, Southwick Fire, 358 North Loomis Street.
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0: 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Respond to Sumner Avenue and Toledo Street. 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

Imagine three. Area of Sorrento Street and Sumner Ave, possibly in the gas station parking lot. We're getting multiple calls for reports of a pickup truck on fire. Our last caller stated that someone got into the truck and drove it near the gas station. I don't know. I believe the person got out of the truck, but they're reporting it's still on fire.

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2: Engine 3 is on scene. We have 2 separate fires, one in the street, one in the vehicle. We'll be working.
1: Engine 3, have you on scene? That was 2 separate fires, one in the street, and one is a vehicle?

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1: 7, have you on. Please be advised, you have National.
0: Receive National.

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1: Medic 7, one to Bay State with National.

And one, you're responding with truck 3 to 75 Belmont Ave, Cindy apartment 1 for the fire alarm. 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
0: 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You'll be investigating.

0: engine 2. Peekskill Ave. That's 4A Peekskill Ave. It's going to be 4A vehicle fire. It's going to be a Burgundy Acura that is on fire at this location.
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0: 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Be advised, arson is at the other vehicle fire at this time. When they are clear, we will send them your way.
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1: Medic 7, I'll be 2.

31 Shaker Road. As we advised, one detector has been smoke detected, fire warning, and then the other detector stated carbon monoxide. No reports of smoke or fire, and residents were advised to evacuate the home.

Fire alarm to engine 8. Engine 8, be advised you're responding to 139 Bay Street. That's 139 Bay Street. It's going to be a single-family home for a 35-year-old female having difficulty breathing.

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confirmed attack 3. Advise you're responding to the intersection of Dickinson Street and Beaumont Street. That's Dickinson and Beaumont Street. It's going to be for a gunshot victim who was shot in the left leg. PD is on scene. AMR is responding.

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That's 782 State Street. It's going to be for a vehicle fire. 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
0: Engine 8, no, I'm seeing in the area. It's 5, sorry, yeah.
1: 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Again, the caller did state that she was in the parking lot with her car. It's going to be a blue Hyundai.

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0: 5, be advised, you're responding to 32 Indian Leap Street. That's 32 Indian Leap Street. Going to be for a 20-year-old female having difficulty breathing.
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The advisor is bonding to 49 School Street. 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It's going to be apartment 4 for a 22-year-old female having difficulty breathing.

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0: 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Tech 1. Respond to 157 Pine Street. First FL. Medical.
1: After further questions, they revealed that she was having chest pain from taking edibles. PD is still en route. If you felt more comfortable staging, we also found fire.
2: Negative, this way, one. Thank you.
1: Very good.

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1: At 1, you're responding to 157 Pine Street. Again, that is 157 Pine Street. It's going to be the first floor for a 39-year-old female who is 5.5 months pregnant, who hit her head on the corner of the stove and also has chest pain.

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Jennifer? Engine 5, you and Truck 4 are responding to 794 Worcester Street. Again, that is 794 Worcester Street. You have an indicator of general fire alarm.

0: 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Nothing showing. 1-2-5, be clear.
1: Received. Engine 5, you're on scene investigating. You'll have command. Nothing showing.

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0: 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We walked throughout the structure, nothing found. 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
0: 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Good night.
1: 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Have a good night.

0: Engine 1, you're responding to 100 Congress Street. Again, that is 100 Congress Street at the La Quinta Hotel. Caller states that the alarm has been going off for about an hour, indicating fourth floor, not indicating a specific room, and they're unable to turn it off. They're just requesting some assistance.
1: 3-4 on scene.
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0: Carolina to Tech Creek. Street, again, that is 12 Moulton Street. It's going to be 52-year-old female who's short of breath.
1: Hey, that's 12 Moulton Street.
0: I'm 14 to 12, thank you.

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Engine 2 respond, 05, Clover Hill Drive. 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

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It's going to be for a motor vehicle accident. There are reports of fluids, but no injuries.

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0: 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Area of 2571 Boston Road, that's 2571 Boston Road, the Mandarin Restaurant. 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
1: Negative, sir. 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
0: Pretty much looking for a courtesy transfer here. Unless you have like a hail like officer from Lolo or another department that can swing by.
1: Okay, I can check with my WC. 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

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Priya Marsh, she states she believes she was roofied.

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A PD is on scene. They are requesting you for help removing the male from the truck.

Catholic Fire on a 22 Knollwood Road, and this will be 2222 Knollwood Road. It's going to be for a 34-year-old female who's shaky, unable to sit up, and having pain in her breast. This is going to be post-birth. Again, Southwick Fire, it's going to be 22 Knollwood Road.

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0: 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Again, 1 Apple Blossom Lane, apartment 243. For a female who fell yesterday, twisted her knee, and is now feeling her back is hurting, and she's unable to move.
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Again, that is 200 Locust Street, apartment 1, Bravo, for a 67-year-old male having chest pain.

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0: Tripp, they're going to be in the back

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1: 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Seven one seven six.
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0: 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This is the Springfield Fire Department's morning call with us. File on Tesla, Chief 1. City, good morning, Chief. Chief 2.
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1: 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Truck 2 Charlie.
3: 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You're loud and clear. 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
1: Steve, RS5, good morning. This is 1-4, this on command 2, time now is 809, KD448.
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0: Dallas Street, 3rd floor, apartment 31. Caller says the fire alarm went off. It's 2 in the morning, now just 7. Well, CO and fire alarm off in her apartment only. No smoke, no fire. She's concerned. She'd like the apartment checked.
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3: 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Fuel's a lot more in the basement coming out through the vent.
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0: 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I saw metal at the patient, and they have an undetermined transport status at this time.
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0: 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We're back in service. 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

0: on scene at this location. We got a 3-car NVA. We got one female who may need some medical attention.
1: See if I can fix your on scene. You got a 3-car accident. You have injuries, AMRs, and rogues, yeah. Yeah, AMR is from Tracking ETA right now.

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0: start an ALS rig for unresponsive. 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
1: Yeah, Lou, AMR's call is still on the board for you. 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

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I'm doing all the other response.

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1: 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Thank you.

0: to the 596. Updated TA for you from AMR. They said they're 15-15 out for your accident.
1: We see. We can put back in service. CD's gonna remain in control of this scene. AMR at this point isn't needed. The patient is perfusing. She has no injuries.
0: 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PD hasn't seen. Patient's gonna refuse. 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Come back in service.

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0: Detroit position against the 5th Street. 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

0: at Dartmouth Street and the lower part of Worthington is closed to all traffic due to construction.
1: Dartmouth, lower end of Worthington, I'll put it on solar purpose.

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0: 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I respond. It's a 361 Sumner Ave, Trinity Church. 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
0: Engine 2 responding. Steve's Engine 2, you're responding to 203 Derry Colburn Road. It's going to be for a medical, for a patient with chest pains. 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
1: 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Truck 3. District Chief 2. Respond to 174 Allen Street. 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

0: 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You're gonna get the squad on that too.
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0: 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Sounds like a history of lung problems. They're asking you to use the side door.
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2: ahead, Cap. Advised, that was an infant. No longer choking, seems to be breathing. You can tell AMR it's an infant.
4: Alright, infant, no longer choking, breathing, I'll let AMR know.

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0: 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It's Zone 13, first floor smoke in the back room. 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

0: 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Billy has been evacuated.
1: 3-story structure, 5 Madison, that building has been evacuated.
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1: Yeah, just now we're not picking up any odors of natural gas. Our meter ain't picking up nothing. We're just waiting for maintenance to see if we can get access to the basement, which is in the next door. That's the lake.
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0: 50 is at Noble.
1: Repeat, 50 is Noble.
2: Going off throughout the whole building, RP believes it is a CO and smoke detector.

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0: I have a private fire alarm activation. 33 second Ave. It's going to be in the trailer home park there. No one is showing any symptoms of CO poisoning. No smoke or fire reported by the caller.

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0: Ad 20, can you respond to 116 Miller Street? Do an evaluation on a male patient's hand. They've been injured in a domestic dispute. 116 Miller Street.
1: 20 will be responding, 16 Miller.
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0: Hey, Conservative Command, put it to 3 truck, 3 back in service. 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

0: 16 truck one. Truck one, you're coming down Roosevelt. Can you take 116 Hancock for Wiley?
1: Copy that. We'll take it.
2: Andrea, 14 Bowser is right. 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

0: information to respond to the possible appliance malfunction or electrical issue, number 1221 Stony Hill Road, repeating that 1221 Stony Hill Road. Elderly female indicates that her electric stair lift failed to operate and that there was a burning smell or smell of burnt plastic coming from the appliance. No smoke condition created. She was able to remove power from the device. She's not sure if it still has a backup power supply. 1221 Stony Hill Road for the investigation.
1: Five out of the district has a tapestry for fuel.
2: Okay, return to service. Three
0: ten. Fire mission two. Go ahead, two.
3: En route 1221.
0: Received engine 2, you're in.

0: 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Tetrapolymer fire, 66 Beacon Drive for the 64-year-old female, medical arm activation, indicating bloody urine and Foley bag, and that's 66 Beacon Drive at 1132.
1: Tetrapolymer fire, as a tone.

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0: 3-6-5-7-7 to tower. Tower, Med 20, respond 79 Shaker Road. It's going to be a 78-year-old female. Difficulty breathing, does have a history of COPD. Again, 20 in tower, 79 Shaker Road.
2: 577 from 30.
0: Med 30.
2: Can we get the chief complaint again?
0: 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Is reported to be serious bleeding.
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1: 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Battery's been removed, power to the unit's been disconnected. She'll have a service tech out to provide maintenance. Engine 2 is clear.

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1: 3340.
0: Captain 4 from Med 40. But are you guys still doing training at Abner Gibbs? 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
1: 20 is going to be transporting one to base state.
0: 20 transporting one to base state.

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Again, seven River Mills Drive, apartment 221, for a 79-year-old male resident. Rib cage pain. 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
0: Yeah. Yes, sir. They're 9 minutes out.

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0: 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You can place engine one, truck one on scene. Four-story brick apartment complex. Nothing showing investigating.
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Seven one eight four.

0: 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We have National responding. 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
2: 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I'll try myself to get a key holder for you.

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1: Fire some fives on scene investigating. Confirmation, what PD wants you?
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0: Right, the stage for now. We're trying to work on it right now. Enter call. Direct 911 call into the center. We got a couple calls on it. Okay, school security is reporting there was a phone call into their office saying that it was like over a breakup and they were going to bomb the school. Arson one, we took multiple calls in dispatch center. They may have called from the school. We got them in here. Okay, I'm just making you aware.
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0: Car 5 on scene, assuming command. Again, I'm still trying to find out where they want you to stay, Chief. Car 5 on truck 1.

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0: You can put me on scene, Roosevelt.
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0: Dispatch, my apologies, 7 Rescue 1 en route.
1: No worries, sir. 7 Rescue 1, I have you en route. Subject this party was discharged recently for a stroke and had a seizure this morning.
0: Appreciate it, thank you.
1: Okay, state.
2: Yeah, go ahead.
3: Command, I've been advised by the PD that the bomb dog can now meet the officer at the entrance to the park.
4: For a fire drill. We're going to be activating the fire alarm, so if you could notify us when you get the notification, please.
5: Procedure off at the Center Street School for a drill. I'll take you there.
6: Sorry, National Alpha 2 responding.
0: Greetings, National. How are you responding? 35 below 10.

0: program.
1: Yes, we have patient contact. He is awake and alert.
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0: Delay 1, we're going to be back in service. This is going to be a false alarm. 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No rain that's needed. 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

0: 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Engine 1. 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In the 8th District. 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
0: 91 DH District, 74 St. James Avenue. I'm the assisting AMR for a male hit with a head with a bat.
1: Hey, Steve. Steve, you responding?
0: Stand by 1 second. Green Light 3 is on PCP.
2: Yeah.
0: You want NASA Pharma? They're actually on scene.

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1: 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The natural gas call. 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

0: 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Again, that's 3111 Main Street. 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

0: 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Please stop. 65 Springfield at Barilco for the head injury. We'll work on mutual aid. Okay, I'll be out 1406.
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0: 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Can you tell them mutual aid for a chief, please?
1: Department, you guys need help?

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1: 5-1, found you the following. Received, you have the tones of being heard shortly at 1415.
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2: We'll be out. One story, large school. Nothing showing from three sides. Deck 26 will have command.
1: Fishing on scene, nothing showing.

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0: The fire alarm for truck two. 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Copy that.
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on the Mullen Road. Tampa Wild Point Command. I'm going to hold this to truck 238, car 138, the ambulance. This is Robert. 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
1: Arriving on scene, we have a 8-inch tree on the residence. 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
2: 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National Grid has a 20-minute ETA.

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1: 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Quite a bit of traffic.
0: Oh yeah, that's right. School started.

0: Engineer, the fire alarm?
1: Fire alarm is on for engineer.
0: Just waiting on PD. No injuries are being reported on scene.
1: All right, and the call also says fuel leaking from the Dodge Journey. Was there any of that or no?
0: There's no fluid leaking here. It appears to be a minor fender bender.
1: Received, Engine 8. It's going to be a minor fender bender.

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0: Okay. Found a faulty detector in one of the hallways outside the art room. Students have been advised they'll be reaching out to their alarm company. The alarm is reset and holding. All units are clear. Command terminated.
1: Faulty detector. 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

0: at 40.
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0: 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It's going to be for a medical, for a male patient who can't breathe.
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0: 30's on.
1: I have a medical call coming in. Unknown chief complaint currently. The 11 Yale Street, apartment number 6. My partner is gathering more information.
0: Yale Street, apartment 6.
1: Mickey's, I'll update when I get a chief complaint.

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0: Truck 1, you and engine 1 are responding to 29 Federal Street. It's going to be apartment F2. It's for a fire alarm that's been going off for about 30 minutes. Caller was just cooking, so there's a bit of smoke, but there's no longer any smoke, but the alarm's still going off.
1: Copy that, thank you. Scene 29 Federal Street, 4 Square Brooklyn, nothing short. Investigation. I'll take the follow.
0: Proceed, truck 1 on scene, 4 story brick, nothing showing, investigating, update to follow.

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0: 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That mail party is having 16.
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0: 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And drive. Brother has not been taking his meds.
1: I see himself.
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0: Station 3.
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1: 30 down, over.
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0: That's just 1-3. Fine.
1: RDC, be advised with PD in there as well. RDC states this fight is not violent.
0: School is going to be the nurse office for a medical for a head laceration.

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1: Just want to clarify, the tablet's saying that it's 991 Main Street in the Orchard, but this is the one downtown, correct?
2: Fire alarm 1583.
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0: it's going to be CVS or a possible overdose, engine one.

Central to Station 1 Rescue 1, respond to 29 Edgewater Road. 51-year-old male was choking on a peach. He's still popping. They got it. 29 Edgewater Road.

0: 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Engine 4. 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Brush fire.
1: AMR just called and said use the bottom floor and not the bus circle because they're dismissing right now.

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1: Chilean route. It's going to be in front of room number 317 and 318. That patient's on the floor in the hallway.
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And Rusty One, I don't know if you're able to pick up on it, but the party's no longer choking. The caller just wants to take

0: 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Westbound, between the exit 5 and 4, it's going to be for a brush fire. Caller is reporting it's right next to the overhead sign that says a mile to exit 4, St. James Ave. Well, I was on to go into one.
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0: 4.
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0: Yeah, Lou, if you have nothing in between exits 5 and 4, we also got a report that's possibly stunned at exits 3 and 2.
1: Engine 4, receive. 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
1: 7 Refuge 3, 7 Refuge 2.

0: 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Is your traffic control? 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

0: trying to reach you, sir, and it's okay. How are you reading me now? Receiver, you sound very far away, but it's going to be 406 Abbott Street. 406 Abbott Street. 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
0: Thank you.
2: Drive.
0: Please, sir, please, thank you. 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
1: Great, thanks. 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
2: Saving at space drive, would you have up 118 carrying this? Negative, it's going to be 188 carrying this, 188. And that is Carrington
1: Street. Good end. Following the truck 3.
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0: Berkshire Avenue and Jasper, sir. In the intersection of Berkshire Avenue and Jasper Street, we got a motor vehicle accident. We got a silver Toyota Highlander versus a motorcycle. Motorcyclist is on the ground. He's possibly passed out. He's got a broken leg. Airbags have been deployed.
1: Alpha's on the air.
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Station 2, Rescue 2, take the response, 462, 468 Main Street, Heritage Woods, room 127, for the 98-year-old female with a rash on her back. Conscious and alert.

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1: The fire alarm system at the East Brookfield Elementary School. 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

0: We're gonna be. Oh, there's gonna be a leftist.
1: One clear from Burnett Road. Lift is 71.

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Engine 4. 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Medical.

0: Cover into 6.
1: Another rig coming to this location. I got a pregnant woman.
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0: Pregnant 6, 2 rigs.

That's going to be 34 Hammond Terrace, 34 Hammond Terrace, Page Boulevard and St. James Boulevard. Your class is going to be for a medical call. We got a female party. It's going to be on the right side of this house. 64-year-old female having chest pains, abdominal pains, and she's also diabetic.

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1: Information is who's calling. Looks like it's going to be southbound 1.
0: The call, and you can attach 12-1 and show us responding. We're advised.
2: Okay. 12-1 from 12-2. We're just approaching exit 1. We don't see anything. Would you like us to continue and see what we can find for you?
0: Yeah, I continue south, see what you see.
2: Receive, we got a dump truck pulled over just past the off-ramp.

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0: 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Hold the next.
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1: Crazy.
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1: Flyer 1, you'll have to go north and then flip it around. And you'll have to go in the Springfield.

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0: Paisley Circle Barracks, engine 3 is going to be 91 south between exit 3 and 1. 91 south between exit 3 and 1. We got a vehicle on fire. Unknown what kind of vehicle it is. They're indicating it's in the Springfield Long Meadow Town Line.
1: To a staff member on scene, did the cause of activation was from smoke due to burnt food?

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1: Affirmative. I got a medical one for you. 120 Avenue Street. You ever take that?
0: Three. Are you trying to get engine three?
1: Fire on the truck three. Truck three.
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0: 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I got you on scene. I can barely hear you. 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

0: 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You should be right, PD's on scene also. What's happening, Misery?
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1: 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He's somewhere in Palmer.
2: 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I got you back in service.
1: Okay.

0: 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Where is that?
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0: have an engine smoking.
1: We're going to be clear with a patient refusal on service.
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I'm getting 83-91 Sumner Avenue from your alarm company, Beachwood Avenue, Magnolia Terrace, so your car is going to be for a fire alarm. They're getting Zone 1 fire alarm trip. It's going to be the Patriot property management.

0: with residential structures up and showing. We'll be investigating and debris.
1: 443 residential structure, nothing short. I'm investigating and just be advised. I contacted the maintenance company. They have an on-call service saying that their system is being upgraded, so they can't put a ticket for maintenance to respond. So just advise.
0: 343.

0: 45 Willow, 45 Willow Street. It's going to be Peabody Lane and Park Street for your cross street. Elevator race, we got two people stuck on the third floor in the elevator in the north side of the building. Again, north side of the building.
1: Bars.
0: So it's the north, all that was given to us is the north building, and it's the only elevator in the north building.

0: 转过来说。The entrance of Main Street of the Willow Tree is blocked.
1: Squad received. We come off Main Street.

Five nine zero. This is 5 9 0 0 0 0 0 0 0 0 0 0 0 0 0 0 0 0 0 0 0 0 0 0 0 0 0 0 0 0 0 0 0 0 0 0 0 0 0 0 0 0 0 0 0 0 0 0 0 0 0 0 0 0 0 0 0 0 0 0 0 0 0 0 0 0 0 0 0 0 0 0 0 0 0 0 0 0 0 0 0 0 0 0 0 0 0 0 0 0 0 0 0 0 0 0 0 0 0 0 0 0 0 0 0 0 0 0 0 0 0 0 0 0 0 0 0 0 0 0 0 0 0 0 0 0 0 0 0 0 0 0 0 0 0 0 0 0 0 0 0 0 0 0 0 0 0 0 0 0 0 0 0 0 0 0 0 0 0 0 0 0 0 0 0 0 0 0 0 0 0 0 0 0 0 0 0 0 0 0 0 0 0 0

0: want you.
1: To 74 Walnut Street, apartment 203, medical.
2: Excuse me, press one please.
1: Three, three, three. I want to see what industry investigating. 3 3, come in.

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1: Copy that right away. Which one?
0: A3 clear from Holyoke, your run number is 7193-7193.
1: 7193.

0: from the command Isla. Either software reset the system before we got here, or system's reading normal.
1: See, as I advised you guys, I called the answering system, and they're saying they're updating their system and cannot submit a ticket. So I'm wondering whether or not that's triggering that.
0: Makes sense, because the date on the fire panel is 8/25/26, and today's the 27th, so... something's definitely wrong with the system.
1: You see, all right, so I'm going to call them back, and they got to let us know, because we can't keep going out there all night long.
0: I agree with you.
1: You don't see anyone on site, no maintenance, anyone, employee?
0: At this time, no, just a tenant.
1: I'll make a note of that, okay?
0: Thank you, repeat.

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1: The apartment 203, sir, 203, I have you on scene.

0: Southwest on this man.
1: Terminate command, put he just reached out to you back in service. We're gonna call that unfounded.
0: Peter, terminating command, we're gonna call it unfounded.
2: Five seven seven for net 30, second coordinate.
3: Okay.

0: Catherine.
1: I just received an additional medical alarm from the same unit. They advise that somebody would need to reach out to put it on test, or else they're going to have to call every time it comes in.
0: Okay. There's an issue with the alarm right now, so we're going to get to the bottom of it. Goodbye.
1: Right.

0: Respond to 11 Doll Street. 11 Doll Street is going to be on the right-hand side. Bay Street and Andrew are your cross. It's going to be for water sound. We got two water sound. One is on a tree branch in the backyard. Unsure if they're alive at this time. No injuries.
1: Received.
2: Thank you.

0: 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I got the elevator machine room. 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Go ahead.
1: You have anything?

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1: Eight.
0: That's going to be a cable wire to a residential home. 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
1: Or pull to home.
0: The pole to home.
1: Thank you.

0: 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You can go ahead and try to turn that power back on for 1 minute.
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0: We're back in quarters.
1: Okay, back in quarters. 17 feedback.

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1: Medic 1, have you clear from Holyoke? Your run number is 7194-7194.
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4: 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Again, Southwick Fire, 68, Honeypot Road.
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0: 68 Honeypot. It's going to be a single-story residential building. Nothing shown from three sides. Engine will be on bed. Investigating Medic 40. We'll have command.
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1: 3-2 is on scene. Right in the middle of the woods between cycle and the rail trail. Officer just arrived on scene at her house. Let me see if there's the best access for you.

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1: It's a replacement.
2: Gracias.

Forestry from Andrew 4. 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Yeah, we're on Cleveland. I think I can see it's coming from the field. If you want to try to hit it from South Broad, the training ground, you might be able to.

29 Federal Street. That's 29 Federal Street for the fire alarm. Caller is calling from apartment 2F. Says that the alarm upstairs has been going off for some time now. No smoke, no fire. And they say to use the back door for entry.

0: one on scene, four-story brick. Nothing showing investigating.
1: Repeat, engine one, truck one on scene, that's a four-story brick. Nothing showing investigating.
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0: Dodge Street in Hardwick. Is this an intercept or primary?
1: Okay, this is going to be a primary.
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0: 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I'm testing with Chief One. I'm testing with Chief Two.
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2: 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Again, 4016 Church Street at 1813.

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0: These are Three Rivers fired to this location. Stage. Involved male did punch a hole in the drywall and ripped out some electrical wires. Power has been secured. He's like that as a precaution. I have him staged in the area and one engine company will be sufficient.
1: Great, you cool too.

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Respond 4014 Church Street again. 4014 Church Street to stage for a mental health event. The involved punched a hole in the wall and pulled some electrical wires out of the wall. The power is out at this time, just as a precaution. Again, 4014 Church Street.

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0: 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Not the show and the power to cut to the house at this time.
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0: staff, you're coming a little broken up. You guys can cancel. This is going to be the Montville district. 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
1: 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If you can head over to 34 Main Street, that's 34 Main Street. It's going to be for a 66-year-old female party that fell unknown in the defense.

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0: Carolina engine one. Liberty Street and Chestnut Street, reading multiple calls for a possible MVA involving a moped. Reports of injuries, no hazard.
1: Yeah, we'll be clear at this time.
2: 33 Bonesville units clear, command terminated, 1844.

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Engine 4, you're responding with truck 4 to 69 Merrimack Ave for the fire alarm. We got this call from the alarm company for an indicator of first floor smoke alarm. 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
3: Okay.

0: clear with a refusal, and you can mark us back in quarters.
1: Russ, you want to get clear with a refusal and in quarters, 1939.
2: You got broken up at the end. Said they were just replaced batteries.
3: That's affirmative. Alarm company stated they'll still need a response due to it being a CO alarm.
2: Yeah, watch it out. We're about to run it out.

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1: 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We're in the elevator heading down. We'll make it to that apartment. Can I get the number one more time?
0: Yes, it's in the apartment 1112-1112. It's going to be for a elderly female, difficulty breathing, no age. I'll pull you from the other one and put you on this one.
1: Received. 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
1: 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Thank you.

Bay Street and Las Rico Street, Bay Street and Las Rico Street. And that intersection is going to be for a motor vehicle accident. We're trying to get more details. Two-car NVA. Caller's not giving us too much. I think it's a Dodge versus a truck. Complaining of injuries.

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